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So hopefully you like it. It's called London Foolishly.

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0: monte. 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

0: 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It's the only thing that would never let me down. It's something you catch. And once it's in you, you're never really the same. Oh, you feel it now.
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0: 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It's black and I'm lonely. Oh, if I could only get some sleep. Creaky noises make my skin creep. 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